0: the station with the best music. Best music.
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Swing to the music when the Def Jam is here. 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We're gonna make you swing.

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1: 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Come on, DJ. Hit me with another track.
0: Gottonyang.

baby. And as I was departing, I thought to myself, what the fuck? Viva Los DJ. I couldn't believe that I was leaving. So I called my friend Johnny and I said to him, Johnny, fuck, Johnny, Johnny, fuck, Johnny, Johnny, fuck, Johnny.

Ladies and gentlemen, welcome to the tunnel. I'm your DJ, and I'm gonna take you on a tour of a 12-inch.